We were strangers at the bar, they were playing Wonderwall. I overheard you say you hate this song. Next thing I knew, I'm walking over, came and tapped you on your shoulder. Said, my dear, you're not the only one. Spent the night there at my place, that night became 100 days. And I shared all my deepest secrets with you.

I went out yesterday to get food from the store and ran into the man from before, right by the exit door. He stopped me to talk, said that he went to go and look for some help. A funny